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1: Man, this feels like the most meaningful award we could have gotten. The fans are kind of, you know, they make everything happen, so we're so grateful for this.
0: Indeed. Their debut album drops on the 26th of this month. It's New Romance on More.

0: 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On Monday morning, 20 past 8, Face the Music for $5,000 cash.
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0: Either way, the money's pretty extraordinary. 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

0: 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Masters of the Universe with He-Man exclusively in cinemas now. And it is one of those movies you definitely have to see on the big screen with the big surround sounds.
1: Even though I was stuck light years away on Earth, I never stopped trying to get back home. Skeletor took my family, and he destroyed our world.
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0: He's decidedly less yellow in this movie than he was in the cartoon we watched as kids. We've got your double passes to go and see He-Man, Master of the Universe. That's coming up in 7 minutes' time. Also, mixing up the tunes, Eminem and Rihanna, and this guy who is dropping his second album in August. And this is one of the singles off it. Fever Dream with Alex Warren within the next 10. Right here on More.
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1: But I thought the old lady dropped it into the ocean in the air.
0: Well, baby, I went down and got it for you.

0: Thank you, Brittany. It's More FM with Estelle. Nearly 1 o'clock and our non-stop 10 continues after one. Iconic, ironic. Yes, please, Alanis Morissette, getting us started. All the feels with Conan Gray. Before we get there, though, let's get you off to the movies.
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0: Masters of the Universe exclusively in cinemas. Now legends aren't born, they are forged. And Cody, are you reliving some of your childhood dreams when you think of He-Man on the big screen?
2: Yeah, definitely. Some childhood dreams there.
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0: Nice one. Hey, you've got a double pass to head along.
2: Oh, nice. Thank you.
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21: Good afternoon, I'm Karen McCarthy with the latest at 1. Emergency services have been at the scene of a crash involving two cars and a bus in Auckland's west. The incident on Te Atatū Road happened shortly after 11:30 this morning. The road blocked and injuries reported. A 34-year-old man is due in court following an alleged stabbing in central Auckland overnight. Police were called to an apartment building on Grays Ave just after 10:30pm. A man and a woman were taken to hospital with moderate to serious injuries. The government is looking to expand prescribing powers for paramedics. It's consulting on a list of medicines to see what could be approved for prescribing and distributing outside of hospitals. Health Minister Simeon Brown says the move is a no-brainer.
22: In fact, the paramedics have been approaching me, suggesting this is something that we should be progressing as a country.
21: Health NZ has launched a national register for people living with rheumatic fever and rheumatic heart disease. It's set to improve coordination of care for those living with the conditions. In sport, Dame Lydia Ko has missed the cut at the US Women's Golf Open in California. The Kiwi great posted a 2 over 73 in her second round to be 5 over par overall, one shot outside the cut line. And the Football Ferns have lost the first of two international games in Spain this morning, beaten 2-1 by Haiti, defender Claudia Bunge scoring New Zealand's goal.
23: Thought it was a pretty even match, but yeah, we just lost concentration on two set pieces, which is pretty disappointing.
21: Football with Hisense, proud partner of the FIFA World Cup.
24: Sport
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0: 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The rain is meant to ease up for us through the afternoon, but we stay cloudy, a low of 10 overnight tonight. Moderate southwesterlies clearing the cloud. We should have sunny spells through all of Sunday and a high tomorrow of 18 degrees.
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The guys who blew the roof off Trust Arena in Auckland a few weeks back with their Keep On Moving tour. There we go. Five are joining us on our high school hit, taking us back to 98, right after the latest single from Olivia Dean. Finding independence, self-love after a breakup. It's Baby Steps on More FM.

0: Hello there, this is Sian Lani. You've got to join us Monday morning just after 8 o'clock. We face the music, $5,000 every single day.
1: Also, how do I make this sound young and hot? My mum is really struggling with this new puzzle she's got. It's so intense, none of us can help her, and we're sick of hearing about it.
0: I'm not sure if that sounds hot, but let's try it on. See you Monday and more. You know what?

0: Stella Lifty is a new country artist from LA, and she's dropped a little sneaky reference to Noah Kahan's Stick Season in the song. Can you hear it?
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0: 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Stella Lefty is her name. Singles Boston. Good, eh? Good voice. Checking in on our Black Ferns Sevens girls, where they are at in the Sevens series that's on in France at the moment. They've made it to the quarterfinals, winning against Argentina and South Africa. Having a tough time against Australia, though, so we watch and we wait. We're back into the tunes after the break. Could say one hit wonders, one album wonders for sure. Releasing Maybe You've Been Brainwashed 2 in 98 along this big huge single, New Radicals. And then they called it quits. Back out when you know a good thing, right? Have a little sing along with those guys after the break. And in 7 minutes, you winning tickets to Masters of the Universe He-Man with our Win It Weekend. Don't go anywhere, you're on More.
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0: Down Under from In at Work. This is Maury Fenn with Estelle. Masters of the Universe exclusively in cinemas now. Legends aren't born, they are forged. And we have got your double passes all this winter weekend.
1: Maury Fenn's getting you to the movies.
0: What's going on at your place today, Marissa?
2: We've just been at my 11-year-old's rugby game.
0: Oh, how'd they go?
2: They drew, which is really good.
0: Okay, nice. And are you drenched in from the rain or are you doing okay?
2: No, we avoided the rain. It was a really good game, but very muddy still.
0: Yeah, nice. Wear those gumboots. And getting it indoors when you get a chance. We've got a double pass for you to head along to He-Man, Master of the Universe.
2: Oh, that's awesome. Thank you.
0: Cool beans. And we will do that all again after 2 o'clock in about 45 minutes' time. Also, Non-Stop 10. Big tunes to get you through your Saturday afternoon. Langley, one of the stars performing at the CMA Festival in Nashville alongside our Kaylee Bell this weekend. Two's in Texas, she's here in 10 minutes. And a crowd pleaser from Kings of Leon getting us started after the 2 o'clock news right here on Maury Fenn.
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5: Good afternoon, I'm Karen McCarthy with the latest at 2. The US has approved a $2.58 billion deal to sell naval helicopters to New Zealand. The government unveiled plans last year to buy 5 Seahawk choppers, along with other military equipment, to upgrade the existing fleet of Sea Sprites. The US State Department says the package will strengthen New Zealand's ability to respond to security threats. Paramedics are poised to be able to start prescribing certain medicines to patients in an effort to streamline and ease pressure on the health system. They can currently only administer medication, but Health Minister Simeon Brown says changes are coming.
16: We'll be able to see and treat more patients in their homes without those people having to go and see a doctor to get a prescription or potentially be transferred to an emergency department.
5: Some traffic chaos in Auckland's west after a crash between a bus and 2 cars this morning. The accident on Te Atatū Road and Te Atatū South around 11:30 completely blocked the busy road. And State Highway 6, the Garston-Athol Highway in northern Southland, is open again after being closed by a crash earlier today. In sport, a disappointing loss for the Football Ferns, beaten 2-1 by Haiti in Spain this morning. Goal scorer Claudia Bunge says they need to be better at set piece and apply more pressure.
17: We're just getting played around too easily, so yeah, if we can tidy up those next two things going into the next game, I think, yeah, we'll be a lot better from it.
5: Football Ferns play Morocco on Wednesday morning. Football updates brought to you by Hisense. And a top-of-the-table clash in Netball's ANZ Premiership this afternoon. The Tactics host the Mystics in Christchurch from 4 p.m.
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0: Tauranga's More FM, our weather with Tyre Master, 4 branches across Tauranga and the Mount 0800 Tyre Master. The rain is meant to ease up for us through the afternoon, but we stay cloudy, a low of 10 overnight tonight. Moderate southwesterlies clearing the cloud. We should have sunny spells through all of Sunday and a high tomorrow of 18 degrees.
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Rumours have it that Taylor Swift and Travis Kelce are getting married real soon, and Prince William is feeling confident because his kids are Swifties and he has met her, that he's going to get an invite. Well, go, Gossip King. She's coming up in

0: Hey there, this is Simon Larner. You got to be listening. On Monday morning, 20 past 8, face the music for $5,000 cash.
1: We'll play you that really small clip. That's worth $5,000. If you can't do it then, it'll go down to a longer clip, but for only $1,000. You could get down to $10, to be honest.
0: Either way, the money's pretty extraordinary. We face the music with you Monday morning, 20 past 8, at more.

0: this way. 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Excited to see Jack Johnson is coming back to NZ. He's going to be at Auckland Spark Arena November 20 with Ben Harper and John Butler. Massive gig. You can find out more on your Rover app. And if you want to win tickets, text Jack to 559. As easy as that. Now, I don't know if you remember this story. Heading back to the early 2000s, before Kesha was famous, she broke into Prince's house, kind of.
1: The door was open. It was unlocked.
2: That's your first mistake.
1: I know. So I was like, it's basically an invitation. So I walked in.
2: So wrong, yeah.
1: Everything was purple velvet. So I was like very pleased.
2: Yeah.
1: And then I go
2: up. In the elevator, of course.
1: In the elevator. Yeah. And I come out and I'm on the phone with my mom being like, I think I might get arrested. And then I walk out and there's Prince playing the guitar with a beanie on.
2: What'd he say?
1: He just kind of looked at me funny.
0: Isn't that wild? He never ever called her back after she left her demo CD with him, but it didn't matter because she dropped this single. And the rest is history. Kesha taking us back to 2009, right after the break here at More.
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0: 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Non-stop 10 after 3 o'clock. Biggest selling boy band of all time. Backstreet Boys are going to join us. And the song that Somba sang at the AMAs a couple of weeks back. It was a full rainy, wet stage. And just after that performance, he got up to accept the Breakthrough Rock Artist of the Year.
1: Wow, I didn't expect to be up here again. I'm still wet. And my makeup's all over my face. Thank you guys so much.
0: Love it. Homewrecker. Only 7 minutes away here at More FM. 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
0: Masters of the Universe exclusively in cinemas. Now, legends aren't born, they are forged. And Josh, are you feeling like a legend yourself today?
3: 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I made a cake today, so I think I qualify as a legend.
0: 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And what is there a cake for a special reason?
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0: Ah, yeah.
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0: 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Then you'll deserve a little breakaway. 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
17: Good afternoon, I'm Karen McCarthy with the latest at 3. Prime Minister Christopher Luxon has met with his Australian counterpart Anthony Albanese in Noosa for talks about strengthening economic security and business opportunities. Mr. Luxon told RNZ News a short time ago the two countries are well aligned with common interests.
18: Yeah, there's a massive trade opportunity in a world of great uncertainty that actually New Zealand and Australia are good safe havens. We have what the world wants, so let's get up and get out there in the world and sell some stuff.
17: Police are investigating after two people were stabbed in central Auckland overnight. Emergency services were called to an incident at an apartment building on Grays Ave around 10:30 last night. A 34-year-old man has been arrested and was due to appear in court today. Astronauts have returned to the International Space Station after being ordered to shelter during attempts to fix an air leak. NASA instructed five of the seven crew to shelter inside a docked SpaceX craft and prepare for possible evacuation. But they are now all back in the station and it's reportedly business as usual. In sport, the Crusaders will take nothing for granted in their Super Rugby Pacific quarterfinal against the Blues. The defending champs unbeaten in their new stadium while the Blues have lost three in a row. Crusaders coach Rob Penny says that losing streak makes the Blues dangerous.
19: They'll be hurting deeply. Yep, they'll be a threat. There's no doubt about it.
17: The game kicks off at 4:35, followed by the Chiefs hosting the Reds at 7:05. And the co-leaders of Netball's ANZ Premiership face off in an hour when the Tactics hopes the Mystics in Christchurch.
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0: Tauranga's More FM, our weather with Tyre Master, four branches across Tauranga and the Mount 0800 Tyre Master. The rain is meant to ease up for us through the afternoon, but we stay cloudy, a low of 10 overnight tonight. Moderate southwesterlies clearing the cloud. We should have sunny spells through all of Sunday and a high tomorrow of 18 degrees.
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This is Maureen Fenn with Estelle. How good was the high school hit countdown on Wednesday? Wannabe from the Spices coming out at number one. Very happy Sarah on our drive show. My small human loved it so much she questioned why it wasn't still going on Thursday and Friday. You can relive the magic. Replay to 559 will send you back the high school hit countdown for 2026. Here's Harry.

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1: Hello there, this is Sian Lani. 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

It's Amy Winehouse on More FM. We've got a brand new song for you from Taylor Swift. She has written a tune for Toy Story 5. She says, writing this song felt like a musical departure and a coming home all at the same time. An adventure I plan to be on to infinity and beyond. Yes, I knew it. I knew you. It's a brand new single from Taylor Swift on More FM.

0: I knew it, I knew you. Brand new from Taylor Swift on More FM. It's on the soundtrack to Toy Story 5, which comes out here in New Zealand on the 19th of June. Outkast are joining us after the break. And Masters of the Universe, He-Man, I have the power! Yes, he goes there. It looks massive from the trailer I've seen. Action-packed, big soundscape. You need to see it on the big screen. So a double pass with our Win It Weekend in 7 minutes here at More.
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0: You're the Stell on More FM. I got a song coming your way on our non-stop 10. It is a massive tune. Bonnie Tyler actually released it first in the late 80s. But then Tina Turner gets hold of it and she's like, I think it's missing a bridge and a key change. And suddenly, massive, huge song. It's very, very synonymous with her. She redoes it with Jimmy Barnes. And that is a version I'm going to play you in the next 15 minutes on our non-stop 10. Keeping it homegrown as well with 660 joining us in the next couple of minutes. But right now, I want to send you off to the movies.
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0: Christina, how's your weekend going?
2: Yeah, good so far, thanks.
0: Yeah, would you like to go along to the movies?
2: My husband would like for us to go along to the movies.
0: I feel like they're going to relive their youth through this. Well, not even their youth, like going back a bit further, their childhoods, eh?
2: Absolutely.
0: I think my man's even got a He-Man, I was going to say doll. What do you call them?
2: Doll.
0: Doll?
2: Figurine.
0: Oh, action figure.
2: Figuring.
0: Yeah. Oh, look, whatever's going on. You have got a double pass. Make the hubby happy. He-Man, master of the universe. Go and enjoy.
2: Oh, thank you so much.
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14: Good afternoon, I'm Karen McCarthy with the latest at 4. A body's been recovered after a person reportedly fell from rocks into the water at West Auckland's Muriwai Beach. Police were called around 1 this afternoon to Otakamero Point near the famous Gannet Colony, with lifeguards and other emergency services also at the scene, including a rescue helicopter. Customs has sounded the warning about young Kiwis being exploited by drug smugglers. It follows the arrest of two women in their early 20s after arriving in Wellington on a flight from Malaysia, allegedly carrying about 39 kilos of methamphetamine. Investigations manager Dominic Adams says it is a concerning trend.
19: Organised crime groups have started to target young New Zealanders via social media, lure people in promising travel and quick cash to carry drugs from some very dangerous places.
14: The Prime Minister's wrapped up an annual leaders' meeting with Australia's Anthony Albanese with a commitment to deepen cooperation. Christopher Luxon told reporters in Queensland after the talks, Australia is more important to New Zealand's prosperity and resilience than ever. In sport, the Crusaders put their unbeaten home playoff record in Super Rugby Pacific on the line again tonight. They host the Blues in a little over 30 minutes in Christchurch. Crusaders coach Rob Penny says they do not discuss the 32-game win streak.
20: It's not at forefront of the thinking, but it's part of the story, the great story of the Crusaders.
14: That match followed by the Chiefs hosting the Reds in Hamilton from 7:05. And the Knicks are a step closer to the NBA title after winning game two of the finals, 105-104 in San Antonio.
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0: Tauranga's More FM, our weather with Tyre Master, four branches across Tauranga and the Mount 0800 Tyre Master. The rain is meant to ease up for us through the afternoon, but we stay cloudy, a low of 10 overnight tonight. Moderate southwesterlies clearing the cloud. We should have sunny spells through all of Sunday and a high tomorrow of 18 degrees.
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You got more FM, Like a Prayer from Madonna, number 42 on our high school hit countdown this year, as voted by you. Relive that awesome playlist. Hello, party's sorted. Replay, text that to 559 and we'll send you the link. Madonna taking us back to the late 80s, right after Drake's project, Summer Rain, or more. She's like

0: 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On Monday morning, 20 past 8, Face the Music for $5,000 cash.
1: We'll play you that really small clip. 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If you can't do it then, it'll go down to a longer clip but for only $1,000. And you could get down to $10, to be honest.
0: Either way, the money's pretty extraordinary. We Face the Music with you Monday morning, 20 past 8, and more.

0: listening in. It's Cyril on More FM with Estelle. What in the world of flying scabs is this headline? Australian authorities have seized more than 100,000 live exotic cockroaches from a commercial breeder in Bathurst. They're illegal. Like I said, flying scabs. The only thing I'm ever doing with cockroaches is trying to slap them with a jandal and get the heck out of there. I think they feed them to other exotic creatures like snakes and stuff. Who knew there was an underground illegal ring of cockroach breeding? Shaboozy, he's got a new album coming out on July 31st, Born to Die. The first single off that is here in the next 10 minutes. CeeLo Green, sporting red eyes on the red carpet at the Grammys. What was that about, bro?
1: Are you kidding? I was born this way.
2: What are you giving us tonight?
1: Interesting. That's all. Yeah.
0: Indeed, here just after the break, and in 7 minutes, you winning tickets to He-Man, Master of the Universe, with our Win It Weekend. Stick around.
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2: I know you moved on to someone new. 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

in the ashtray, reminiscing on those past days. I thought you didn't know where my last name, but that changed. And I traveled around the world, think where you living at now. I heard you moved to Austin, got an apartment and settled down. And every once in a while, I start texting, write a paragraph, but then I delete the message. 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

0: That was Black Velvet on More FM with Estelle. We've got some big tunes for you after five on our non-stop 10 like this. Yes, please, Ray. Buddy Rockers and an absolute favourite right now. Cannot get enough of Alex Warren and Fever Dream. He'll be here right after the news update. I've got your tickets to the movies right now, though.
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0: Right throughout this weekend, giving away double passes to He-Man, Master of the Universe. It is in cinemas right now. Kelly, what's going on for your Saturday night?
2: Hello. Nothing. I'm just on my way home from a long day at work, so it'll be a nice, quiet one.
0: Yeah, put your feet up. That's what I'm planning to do when I get in the door too.
2: Yeah.
0: No shame in that at all. Hey, now who in your household would like this double pass to He-Man?
2: My son and his girlfriend, most definitely.
0: Oh, go you!
2: And you got to keep the kids happy, don't you?
0: Exactly. That double pass is all yours.
2: Wonderful. Thank you.
0: Thanks, Kelly.
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6: Good afternoon, I'm Karen with the latest at 5. Police are working to find out how a person fell to their death at West Auckland's Muriwai Beach this afternoon. Emergency services were called around 1 to Otakamero Point near the famed Gannet Colony, where somebody had reportedly fallen from rocks into the water. The Prime Minister's wrapped up an annual leaders' meeting with Australia's Anthony Albanese in Queensland with a commitment to deepen cooperation in increasingly volatile times. It's hoped giving paramedics the power to prescribe certain medicines will ease pressure on the health system, emergency departments in particular. The first of two Super Rugby Pacific quarterfinals are underway in Christchurch. A short time ago, 7-7 between the Blues and Crusaders after 10 minutes. That's followed at 7:05 tonight with the Chiefs hosting the Reds in Hamilton.
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7: Tauranga's More FM, our weather with Tyre Master for branches across Tauranga and the Mount 0800 Tyre Master. The rain is meant to ease up for us through the afternoon, but we stay cloudy, a low of 10 overnight tonight. Moderate southwesterlies clearing the cloud. We should have sunny spells through all of Sunday and a high tomorrow of 18 degrees.
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They're going to join us, Westlife, right after this. Sam Fender teaming up with Olivia Dean. He's pretty stoked because this got him a number one single. It's Rain Me In on More FM.

0: Hello there, this is Simon Lundy. You've got to join us Monday morning just after 8 o'clock. 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
1: Also, how do I make the sound young and hot? 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

0: 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It's Kaylee Bell, Me For Me. She is currently over in Nashville taking part in the CMA festival over there. You should check out her Instagram because she's also an audience member. So she's seeing lots of incredible people. Ella Langley she went along to. Actually, during Kaylee Bell's set, though, it got crashed by none other than Jelly Roll. There's this video going round here and it's Jelly Roll and Kaylee hugging on stage. So I'm not sure, did he like sing with her? Yeah, waiting on that video for sure. So cool, the crowd goes crazy and hello, could we have a duet? Imagine that, Kaylee Bell and Jelly Roll. Yes, on your Rover app you can check out that video of him on stage with her or morefm.rover.nz and please let the collab happen. She's doing so good, eh? Go Kaylee. Ed Sheeran. Let's have a little dance along with him within the next 10 minutes, right after the break. See ya in Cheap Thrills. All the tunes to get you through your Saturday night. Thanks for being here. You're on More FM.
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0: The way the orange touches all things around, grass, trees, and dew, how I just hate you. Please turn those headlights around.
1: Zach Bryan, Something in the Orange. This is Maury Fenn with Estelle. Something real orkies went down here in the studio on Thursday. Adam from our drive show, it was his birthday, and he had a special delivery, an Austin Powers impersonator.
2: Hey,
3: it's
2: Austin Powers.
3: Hello. Sick.
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3: 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No, this is fine.
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1: 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Just see Adam wanting the floor to open and swallow him. 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It was... 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Those guys are back with you on Monday. Their foreplay at 4 is where you can win yourself $200 cash thanks to Fresh and Fruity. Choice. More music Saturday night taking over after 6. You don't have to worry about the playlist. We've got it sorted. No interruptions. Ricky Martin is in there. Big tune from the Veronicas. And right after the 6 o'clock news... little sing along with Conan Gray to let your feelings out. Enjoy that. Hey, have a great rest of your weekend. Take care of yourself, and I'll catch you again next week. Bye bye.
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21: Good afternoon, I'm Karen with the latest at 6, a warning to young people to be wary of online efforts to recruit Kiwi travellers to smuggle drugs. Customs concerned at a rising trend of New Zealanders being offered money to bring packages into the country. Police are working to find out how a person fell to their death at West Auckland's Murawai Beach this afternoon at Otakamero Point near the Gannet Colony, where somebody had reportedly fallen from rocks into the water. It's understood three people were injured, one seriously, after a pile-up between a bus and two or three cars in West Auckland earlier today. In sport, a short time ago, the Crusaders leading the Blues 40-14, 10 minutes into the second half of their clash in Christchurch. And in an hour, the Chiefs host the Reds in the last Super Rugby Pacific quarterfinal in Hamilton.
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1: Tauranga's More FM, our weather with Tyre Master, four branches across Tauranga and the Mount 0800 Tyre Master. The rain is meant to ease up for us through the afternoon, but we stay cloudy, a low of 10 overnight tonight. Moderate southwesterlies clearing the cloud. We should have sunny spells through all of Sunday and a high tomorrow of 18 degrees.
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0: Hey there, Simon Lana here from More FM Breakfast Club. Post Malone is coming back to the country on his big-ass world tour. It is actually called that. 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
1: 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But wait a minute, isn't this...
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0: 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You got to be listening. On Monday morning, 20 past 8, Face the Music for $5,000 cash.
1: We'll play you that really small clip. 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

0: This is More FM Sunday morning. Thank you for your time. Hey, Lana.
1: Hello, Simon.
0: Hey, in the next hour, folks, we're going to talk about Bondi. He's our producer, one of our producers, and he loves his cat. He's bought a ragdoll with his wife recently, very expensive, big investment for the family, and he entered it in the New Zealand cat competition.
1: Yeah, none of us saw this. Well, we kind of saw it coming. It started to rear its ugly head, not the cat, the idea.
0: Yeah.
1: And to see it, you know, wait till you hear the result. This is just, no one expected this.
0: Yeah.
1: It actually worked out better at the national one than the regional one.
0: It was amazing.
1: Yeah. Also, too, Susan Boyle has broken the internet this week by returning to music, but no one realised quite what the first song would be, and we found out. You can hear that back.
0: Good stuff. In the meantime, this is Somba Home Wrecker and More.

0: This is More FM. He used to be married to Heidi Klum, the model. That is Seal and Kiss from a Rose. So Bondi entered the national cat competition. I said that really poorly. Cat competition over the weekend. How's he done? We'll find out in a moment. But people are texting in. This one says, Moose, I'll bet, had a big fail. Don't say anything, Bondi, but just look at us.
1: How did Moose go at the regionals beforehand? Because it's a stepping block,
0: eighth,
1: isn't it?
0: Eighth, yeah. I think, from memory, wasn't it?
2: Got eighth, yeah.
0: Out of 10 cats.
2: We didn't say that part. We got eight.
1: Okay.
0: We got eight.
2: Yes. Judges from all around the world. There's a judge from Hong Kong, America, Australia, and multiple New Zealand judges. So in our category, because Moose is a mitted, ragdoll, neutered, I think is his sort of style.
0: Keep going, man.
2: Yeah. And so from 5-1, the fifth judge doesn't carry as much weight as the first judge. And they're called rings. First judge comes out of the gate. New Zealand judge does not place.
0: Oh. Moose doesn't place.
1: Do they tell you that straight away?
2: Yeah.
1: Oh, savage.
2: They do their thing. And second judge does not place.
1: Oh, a DNP again. DNP times two.
2: But then we go to the Australian judge, the third ring.
0: This is great, man. The third ring. This is on
2: the
0: now.
2: Third ring. So number one ring is the top judge, carries all the weight. The third.
1: Yep.
2: Judge from Australia. Moose comes in at ninth.
0: Out of?
2: I don't know.
1: Well, it's probably not a DNP. So
2: well, it's
1: good.
2: The national cat show. I'm going to say New Zealand. And yeah, the mitted rag doll.
1: Okay. So DNP ninth.
2: Yeah.
0: This is good.
2: Next judge. Can't remember what country they're from, but they weren't New Zealand judge. It was overseas judge.
0: Did not place ninth.
1: Very good.
2: Next judge.
0: We're still not on the dais, though, are we?
2: The second ring. Ninth. Moosey's got ninth out of New Zealand.
0: So the second ring judge is the second most important judge.
2: Correct.
0: And
2: you're into the cat realm. Welcome, Simon.
0: I'm getting furballs.
1: The weekend judges gave you less. Get out of here.
2: Correct.
1: Okay.
2: Correct.
0: The part timers.
1: Yeah.
0: What the hell would they know?
1: The novices. Yeah.
0: They got no rings.
2: These guys have seen cats all around the world. They're experts. We come to the number one judge.
1: Yes.
2: He's from America.
0: This is the Lord of the Rings.
2: This is the Lord of the Rings.
1: Yes.
2: Absolutely. He's picking the top, the best of the best.
0: Come on.
2: Comes up.
0: Yes.
2: He gets Moosey and he says, second place.
1: Are you joking?
2: No, I'm not. They put Moosey, the top judge, put Moose second in New Zealand.
1: Holy smokes. That is, put some, Queen, we are the champions, Simon Quinn.
0: Give me something.
2: Unbelievable.
3: So how does that work though if the others have said that he's bottom of the ranks?
2: So Moosey got put into the grand champion something or other because he got so many points. So it's like because the number one judge carries more weight than supposedly other judges. And he did the countdown from 10th, 9th, 8th, and we're like, we're not going to get anything.
0: Did not place.
1: He got second.
2: Not place. And then we're like, whatever. And then it's like second place, Moose Bond. And we're like, what?
1: Bondi, I'm so proud of you, man. You know?
0: Well, you didn't do much with respect to the cat one.
1: Just fantastic. You have just gone to these things. Your car probably smells like cat wheeze.
2: Yeah.
1: You've taken Moose to all
0: Bondi
1: these
0: smells like cat wheeze.
1: Exactly.
3: I hate to throw him under the bus, but point of order, Bondi wasn't even there. He was emceeing a half marathon.
1: Doesn't matter.
3: And then Moose plays a second. Talk about absent father syndrome.
1: Yeah, stop it.
0: You saying well done, Bondi, Lana. It's a bit like those horse jumping people. Horses have done all the work, and they give the guy the medal.
1: He has had to come in here every time and tell us about Moose and get ridiculed and mocked, and look at what happens when he's not there. Second place for Moose.
2: Absolutely.
1: Go, Bondi. Go, Aaron.
2: Thank you to Heather. She groomed him on Wednesday, and Kerry has also helped us out with cages and fancy curtains. So we've had to borrow things to make it all look pretty good.
0: We've cracked the code. If we want to win the Radio Award for Best Breakfast Show this Thursday, can you not turn up?
3: Stay on.
2: Yeah, there we go.
1: But we'll take your fancy curtains.
2: Yeah, we've found a trend. There you go.
0: All jokes aside, that's well played.
2: Yeah.
0: To Moose.
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From the coastal shores of Raglan, emerging Kiwi singer Star has just released her first debut single, When You're Around. 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

0: More FM star when you're around.
1: Susan Boyle. It has been 18 years since she first... Can you believe that? August 2008 was when she first appeared on screen on Britain's Got Talent, wasn't it? With Simon Cowell. And she got up and she went and she auditioned with the Les Mis song.
0: Oh, man.
1: And the world checked themselves because the judgment, you know, of how someone looked versus how someone sounded. It was the clip that still just keeps giving now. Sometimes when I'm emotional or if it's that time of the month,
2: yeah,
1: I'll just go back and watch that Susan Boyle clip.
2: Fair.
0: This song is...

0: right there. I know. It makes you want to weep.
1: Because it's kind of, it feels like that song's for her. I know it's not, but it's just, it makes sense when you listen to the words. It's like, yes, Susan, she was from a tiny village, remember, in, she auditioned in Glasgow.
0: Yeah.
1: And her life changed to the point where everyone was really worried about her. Remember, she really struggled with the fame and what that did for her over time. She had several albums along the way. Recently, she had a stroke. Do you remember, like, was it like two, three years ago?
2: A few years ago, yeah.
1: Yeah, really unwell, and then it's all sort of been just a bit quiet. But last week, Speedy and I, we've got a fascination with Susan Boyle. Things started appearing in our Instagram feeds, and at first I thought it was, what's her name, French?
0: Dawn French.
1: Thank you, because she looks like Dawn French. She has this, like, blonde sort of bob.
2: Yeah, quite a sharp, severe bob.
1: Big, sexy black sunglasses. Big, fluffy, furry kind of, I don't know if it's that, is that a faux fur?
0: I'm getting Roy Orbison mixed with Cruella de Vil vibes.
2: Yes.
0: Right.
1: Cruella de Vil. She should have a cigarette, one of those sticks.
0: Yes, one of those sticks. Very classy, Lana.
1: Everyone's like, what is Susan doing? We haven't heard from her in a long time. Is she releasing new music? Speedy and I have been firing reels to each other all weekend, being like, is this the latest? Because we haven't really heard anything confirmed from Susan, but there's been an update this morning. It appears to be, after what was rumoured to be fake, and it was like someone pretending to be her and it was going to be a collab or whatever, it appears to be something with an ice cream company. Like, just one cornetto.
0: Oh.
1: One cornetto.

0: Unce, unce. And is it an ad for an ice cream?
1: Yeah, it turns out her new era she's been teasing is just a collab with Cornetto.
2: I think it's brilliant. They left it long enough for us to start talking. That is marketing at its finest. Get somebody who you know will turn heads.
0: No, I don't want marketing though. To it. Not for her. I want this. I want it again.
2: They go on YouTube late at night. It's always there.
1: Yeah.
2: But just one Cornetto. You know?
0: Oh, no, sorry, Suze.
2: Come on.
0: So it's all for that.
2: Yeah, I think tomorrow we should all try and write our own ice cream songs.
0: Hell no.
2: Come on.
1: Yes. No. Can we choose our own ice cream?
2: Yeah. And it's going to be really skew-iff. Like, you'd probably go the cookie crumble.
1: I'm doing goody goody gumdrops.
2: Oh.
0: I've got a flavour then. But I'm not going to sing it like that.
1: Protein mix.
2: Yeah, yeah. Greek yogurt.
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1: Probably the one thing I don't miss about having a landline number at home was those surveys people used to ring up and get you to do. Although I do get the odd one on my cell phone from like a hotel you stayed at 5 years ago.
0: Yeah, it's
1: annoying. How was it? You tell me, I can't remember.
0: Everybody wants feedback now. Everybody.
1: Oh,
0: even
1: too
0: the
1: much.
0: Rock. Yeah, I got a rock gas cylinder delivered to my house, and then they said, "How was the service?" I'm like,
1: "I wasn't there."
0: they put a 50 kg cylinder at the back of the house. Yeah. What are you going
1: to
0: say?
1: I actually got one for going to ED.
0: Yeah, I mean,
1: but that's good because you don't often think with a public service like that you get a, you know, be able to say anything. But the police have put up a video. Our New Zealand police. And they put this up yesterday, and it's a video of a guy who works at, I think it's the North Comms Centre. They've got different comms centres in different parts of the country, and obviously this is a cold call. What you're going to hear is hard to hear, like actually hard to sort of make out what everyone's saying, but I think that's what every scam call is, isn't it?
0: Yeah.
1: Bad phone quality, someone who sort of sounds very friendly but also quite urgently wants to sort something out for you.
0: Given you've heard it a few times, I've never heard this, so sometimes the audio quality, as Lance said, is difficult, so you listen carefully, but can you give us a heads up as to what's the kind of scammer trying to do?
1: The situation is he's called through to the police comms and he's trying to tell the person at the New Zealand police comms building that we've seen that your internet's not going the right speed. And what you get is a guy who you can tell he starts to realise this is a complete scam, and he actually starts to give a bit of grief back to the scammer, making him completely unfold and apologise at the end. Here it is.
2: Norcom, Dan speaking.
3: Hello.
2: Hi.
3: And according to our survey, we came to know that your internet is not running in a secure line, okay?
2: Well, you've called the New Zealand police, so I'd be very surprised if our internet wasn't secure.
3: It's a police?
2: This is the New Zealand Police Communications Centre, yes.
3: Okay, I'm sorry to bother you, sir.
0: I'm sorry to bother you.
1: What are the chances?
0: That is gorgeous. By the way, can I interest you in a Nigerian prince that turns out is your father?
1: Isn't it the best?
0: That is brilliant.
1: I wasn't sure you'd be able to hear it, but you can kind of get it right.
0: Yeah, no, thanks for the heads up because, that is classic. And you can hear in his voice the scammer going, "Holy crap, this is the police.
1: Sorry to bother you." When do you hear a scammer saying, "Sorry to bother you"? Brilliant job.
0: Outstanding. Oh, man.
1: If you do want to go back and see it, it's a lot longer. There's a lot longer version of it. Just look at the New Zealand Police Facebook page or Instagram page. It's there with subtitles on it.
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0: This is More FM, the ever-popular Harry Styles, American Girls. So, the last couple of days, I've watched an episode a day, about an hour long, on one of the greatest athletes of all time.
1: With Rafa, you know that every match is live or die.
2: Just made you feel that you need to play superhuman to beat him.
3: I need to push my body to the limit, and if something happens, something happens.
0: It's simply titled Rafa, about Rafael Nadal, who's the gentleman that has the second most majors of all time. Now, I'm a tennis fan, but you don't have to be a tennis fan to enjoy this because it's much bigger than that. It's family, it's heart, it's an incredible tenacity and will to win. And a lot of the lessons in this documentary actually are applicable to just life in general, about never giving up. And even through tremendous adversity, his body just broke down as a young man and he just pushed through. I respect that toughness so much when I see it in other people, particularly athletes, because I don't have it, and I really wanted it. And I think that's the only thing that stopped me from being an elite athlete is my mind.
4: Yeah, and I suppose possibly sticking to something.
5: Attention to detail. Easily distracted.
4: Sort of staying 5 minutes after work finishes.
0: Yeah, there's a few peripheral things. I agree about it.
4: We like the idea of it, though, don't we? It's the same with that Simone Biles doco that was on sort of post-Olympics and you saw her return. That same tenacity and that drive that I think they will do good no matter if they are practicing elite athlete or if they go into accounting. Do you know what I mean? Like, no matter what, they will strive because they've got that mental strength.
0: Well, yeah, exactly. And obviously they have a great team around them. What I love about the likes of Roger Federer and Rafa and Novak Djokovic in the men's draw particularly is they do seem to be able to have this balance, which I think is exceptionally rare for elite athletes. As I was just watching something recently, they said you just have to be so singular focused and so selfish in your quest to do this.
4: Yeah.
0: These guys have managed to kind of invest in their families as well, which is beautiful. Anyway, in the course of this documentary, it's four-parted, you will love it. I think non-sporting people will love it. There's a quote, and it's one of the best quotes I've heard, not just a sporting quote, but applicable to life, and it says this. I haven't written this down, so I'm going from memory. It's brief. And it says this: talent is built in the calm, character is built in the storm.
4: Ooh.
0: That's pretty good, isn't it?
4: Yeah.
0: I'll say it again. Talent is built in the calm, character is built in the storm. And that was Rafael Nadal's uncle Tony who said that, because he said Rafa's had so much adversity. The talent is the repetitive stuff on the court, day in, day out, 6 hours a day, 8 hours a day, just boom, boom, boom. But when the storm comes, and there was one other thing Uncle Tony said. He said to Rafa as a young man, he said, you're going to win this match. It started to rain, you see, and they had to go off. And he came back and Uncle Tony said, I can stop the rain. But he was only a kid and Rafa believed him. He was like 7 years old and he said, you can stop the rain? And Uncle Tony said, yeah. In Wimbledon, many years later, he had never won Wimbledon before and it started to rain. He was playing against Roger Federer and he went to the dressing room. He was losing. He was up 2 sets to love. And then he lost the next 2 sets and he was down in the 5th set. He went to the dressing room and Uncle Tony says, Uncle Tony said, I thought his mind had blown out at that point. He was going to lose again. And Rafa walked out, picked up his bag, picked up his racket. And he said, Uncle Tony, I'm stopping the rain.
5: I'm sorry, but I think we need a documentary.
4: Who's
5: Uncle
4: Tony?
5: Tony?
4: Yeah, and why is it, where's the last name? You know, there's a man naming credits.
5: He's like Madonna. That's true. Uncle Tony, full stop.
0: He was Uncle Tony, and he trained him from 4 years old. It's an amazing documentary.
4: You know what they say, though?
0: What?
4: No pressure, no diamonds. And that's probably going back to his quote about in those hard times. That's
0: character,
4: where the strength comes in.
0: In the storm.
4: Gosh.
0: Gotta say, it's number 2 on Netflix. It'll get to number 1. It is brilliant. You'll love it.
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18: Morning, I'm Suzette with the latest at 7. An investigation is underway into a train derailment in Wellington that's left six people injured. Rebecca Hunt reports.
19: Emergency services were called to the Kandala station on the Johnsonville line around 7:20 last night. The Transport Accident Investigation Commission says the derailment caused significant damage and serious injuries. The commission is now seeking witnesses as well as anyone with photos or video of the incident.
18: Russian officials claim to have shot down more than 140 Ukrainian drones over St. Petersburg region. Residents were reportedly urged to remain indoors for the first time since the war began 4 years ago. It comes a day after Russian President Vladimir Putin rejected calls for ceasefire talks from Ukraine's leader. Concerns are mounting for an 81-year-old woman missing in Christchurch. Valerie Hargrave left her Woolston home around 10:30 yesterday morning and hasn't been seen since. She was wearing a pink cardigan and is described as being around 167 centimetres tall. And football updates brought to you by Hisense. The All Whites final World Cup warm-up is this morning in Florida. Coach Darren Baisley says his side struggled in their loss to Haiti.
20: We weren't able to find that finish. We weren't able to find the quality in the moment for the cross or the pass or the finish.
18: They take on title contenders England, kickoff at 8. And wins for the Chiefs over the Reds and the Crusaders against the Blues in Super Rugby.
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18: Tauranga, mostly sunshine with moderate southwest winds, a high of 18, dropping to a low of 7 overnight. Tomorrow, a mixture of sunshine and cloud with westerlies and a high of 18.
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0: This is More FM, wherever you are across this beautiful country of ours. Thank you for listening in. Lots to look forward to in the next hour, not the least. I actually pride myself a little bit, Lana, on my backing skills because I've got a boat so I can back that. I really practiced hard.
4: I love smashing a a reverse park with a trailer.
0: Oh,
4: because no one in the southern hemisphere thinks you can do it.
0: And everybody goes down to the boat ramp for fun to watch people trying to back their boats in the water. Anyway, so I pride myself a little bit, and perhaps a wee bit arrogantly, I had to parallel park recently, and I got it so horribly wrong, but I just pushed through that barrier and I ended up on the curb. I'll explain.
4: Also, are you in a family dynamic, or have you been, when you have ended up being the only person with no kids, therefore you end up in the room with the kids, or you end up in the room sharing it with your uncle or your mum or whatever? You get the raw end of the deal.
0: Yeah.
4: And we got hundreds of calls and texts of people who are in this boat just because they decided to not have children just yet.
0: It's very good. You'll love this. Coming up right now, Raven Lanae, though, Love Me Not at More.

0: rest in peace.
1: This is More FM. Guy, that guy just had hit after hit after hit for a while, didn't he? Benson Boone in the Stars.
2: So you're either one of these people that can sleep just wherever you are, or you need to be in a bed properly. Do you find that with some people? Some people can just drop and sleep?
1: I actually am like that.
2: Yes, same.
1: I'm really, the only thing I do like is my own pillow.
2: Right. Are you a big buffy one or a flat pancake?
1: No, it has to be. I'm in between, so that's where I'm a bit princess in the pea. If it's too high, I can't like that. If it's too flat, I feel like I'm in a coffin.
2: Yeah.
1: So I like it like a 30-degree angle probably does it for me.
2: Yeah.
1: A microcloud, semi-soft, 30 degrees. Boom.
2: Why nice. Did I ask?
1: And I could sleep under a bridge.
2: As long as you've got your pillow.
1: I've got my pillow.
2: I was talking to one of my friends. She's got three sisters. Actually, similar family build up to, say, your girls.
1: Yeah.
2: So three sisters. She is the only one that doesn't have kids. And it's not that she doesn't want them, just the opportunity hasn't presented itself yet.
1: Yeah, yeah.
2: But they still go away on big family holidays, and now they book like big Airbnbs, and they'll go away to like the Coromandel or something, and they'll get a big house. But what ends up happening now that her sisters have had more kids is that she ends up in the kid room.
1: Right.
2: And it's really starting to...
1: With the children?
2: Yeah, well, because they've run out of rooms, because obviously all the couples.
1: Oh.
2: And then once she ended up with mum... because dad's no longer around, so she ended up sharing a bed with her mother. She said that was horrendous because mum snored and then denied snoring, and then she was like, well, I just woke you up. She's like, how do you know? She's like, because you were snoring before mum. Oh. Big scrap. Next family holiday.
1: She just needs to audio record her mother. That's all I was saying there. I've done that.
2: Oh, to show them.
1: Somebody refused that. They snored and I recorded them to see.
2: Told you. That's you. Yeah. Do a video so they can actually see it coming out of their mouth.
3: Yeah, but then what do? You can't just be like, oh, cool, I won't snore next time. Thanks. No.
2: Well, I think for
1: leave
2: her,
1: their family.
2: The frustration is they all share the cost, and I can see where she's coming from because they all share the costs, and she ends up, last time, she ended up in the top bunk with three sets of bunks with the rest of the kids.
1: And she's a grown adult.
2: And she's a grown adult.
1: How old is she?
2: Well, she's 32.
1: Mm. Just stop going on the holiday.
3: They do call this thing the singles tax. Where you are single, right, and you kind of end up paying a bit more and almost getting a lesser service. Example, like that, like if you're at accommodation, you get a bunk bed, but you're paying the same as everyone else. Or out for dinner with a group of people, maybe there's like three couples and you're the only single one. Oh, should we just split it four ways?
2: You're like, I didn't get two meals.
1: Yeah, that's unacceptable so too.
3: These things that do creep in like that.
2: Especially with your own family.
3: Yeah.
2: You would think perhaps they'd identify that, oh, that's not so fair. But also not only just the cost, kind of the experience, because she ends up being in the room with the kids. So two of them woke up, she had to help them get to the loo because they weren't used to the house layout because it was an Airbnb. So it's kind of like you're actually
1: I'm telling you, she doesn't not just have children, she doesn't have a partner
2: doesn't
1: either.
2: Doesn't have a partner, she's single.
1: And so she's like our Isabella, who's 27,
2: yes.
1: And that's the same thing because everybody else has got partners and she ends up like that.
2: Mm.
1: She's kind of like the dog's body.
2: And then they have
1: respect, Bella.
2: Then they have a family fight, and one of the sisters says to her, well, you can just go anyway because you don't have kids, so you're lucky. And she's like, if I'm that lucky, why am I in the room with your kids for 2 weeks when we're on a family holiday? It's hard to combat, but what do you do?
1: Well, you have to man up there and say, I'm not going to be sleeping on the top bunk with three children in a room.
2: I want my own room.
1: And I'm definitely not sleeping with mum. Can you imagine me sleeping with my mother?
2: I thought you guys still spend every...
1: Well, she tries to kiss me on the lips, and I hate that.
2: Oh, crikey, does she?
1: She does.
2: Oh, no, Francis.
1: I know.
2: Oh, I found something wrong with her, finally.
1: She will hate me saying that. Always goes in for like a...
2: Actually, though, the other day I said, all right, Jay, have a good day at school. Went to give him a kiss, and I got the thought. I went, whoa.
1: He kissed you on the lips.
2: But really, I was like, ooh, no. I said, no. No one should be getting that kiss, mate.
1: No. Well, I think that dear friend of yours needs... Suddenly you thought you were working at Glorybell, didn't you, Spain?
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0: This is More FM, Adele. What a voice. What an artist. Rolling in the deep. Very succinct text here in regards to that scenario you were putting with your friend who ends up sort of being in a room with all the kids because she's single with no kids and her family's... yeah, nah. And this room says, if you pay full cost, you get full service, own room, end of.
1: Yep. But it's, you got to admit, the amount of people that are relating to this, even if they've got kids now, they remember a time when they didn't have kids. Yeah. And maybe the last out of a friend group or in a family. You end up with kids that aren't yours or having to share the room with mum or dad or whatever because and you're sort of the loose change at the end. We just want to know how many people have gone through this and how do you get through it? Do you continue to family with your holiday at the Airbnb?
0: Yeah.
1: Do you get your own accommodation and cause a real rift?
0: Yeah, because it actually happens in my family with our daughters, one of whom is single with no kids.

0: I would get a single room. Five kids.
1: And destination wedding, so you can't go anywhere else, I assume.
0: Yeah, no. Nah.
1: Oh.
0: Hi, Hannah.
2: Hello, how are you guys?
1: Good, Hannah. So have you, can you relate to this situation?
2: Oh, yes, I can, unfortunately.
0: What's yours?
2: So we went on holiday. We actually all went to Melbourne. Me, my mum, my stepdad, and my stepbrother, but I call him my brother because I got adopted. Mm. Went to go to Ed Sheeran, and my brother gets to the room, sees that there's two single beds in the room, and absolutely loses the plot. Like, he is like, I am not sharing with her. There's no way. It's not going to happen. So I get my bed for my trip to Ed Sheeran, dragged out onto the floor in the middle of the living room and sleep on the floor in the living room.
1: Sorry, it should have been his bed.
2: For the whole week.
0: No. For a week? Did you say a week? Not a night, a week.
2: A week, yeah. We spent a week in Melbourne and they dragged the mattress off the bed and put it in the middle of the living room, and that's where I slept.
1: Hannah, if I was your parent at that point, I would have said, if you've got such a problem with it, brother, then you're sleeping in the lounge, not you. Yeah. You were happy to go along with the plan, especially when the parents pay.
2: Well, I paid my share to go I wanted to go to Ed Sheeran. And I was, like, adamant that mum and dad needed to see him, and, like, in person and live and all of that. So that's how, and then they just asked Adam along, and Adam got everything paid for him.
1: Adam got a say, and instead all you heard was the fridge all night. Thanks very much.
2: Yeah, pretty much.
0: Stupid Adam. I've never liked him, Hannah.
2: No, it's all right. I do love him. I probably shouldn't have put his name on
0: that. No, let's out Adam. Adam, you rogue.
1: He won't do it again.
0: Hannah, thank you very much for calling. Have a beautiful day.
2: Yeah, you too, guys.
0: See you. Bye.
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2: That's slightly interesting.
3: Gather around class. Today we're learning about the origins of kissing.
4: Oh, yeah.
3: So a group of scientists, maybe they were making out one morning tea and thought, gosh, when did this whole thing start? And through extensive studying, mainly of modern apes, chimpanzees and all that sort of, you know, the family of animals that is closely linked to the human race, right?
2: Mm.
3: They managed to figure out when they think the first kiss took place.
2: Know that
0: it would have been Russell Crowe.
3: Well, this even outdates Russell Crowe.
0: Really?
3: They think 23 million years ago was when the first kiss took place between apes and Neanderthals. They still don't really know why, but they've seen some similar traits with kissing in humans and kissing in apes. Like a lot of apes and sort of monkeys often kiss after they've had arguments to make up.
0: Do you do that?
3: Kiss after an argument and say, I'm so sorry.
2: How interesting.
3: We'd be making out all the time around here.
2: Yeah.
3: They also do it.
0: Scrolling. Oh,
2: come on, come on.
5: I lost his
2: way.
5: Just
2: make it up.
3: Say something, please. Arguments and then the usual things. They kiss for, what's the word that's snuggly buggly?
0: Yeah, nice.
3: Apes do that as well. But they use the same, they looked at mouth bacteria in the animal. I'm just going to say it, it's a no from me.
2: No,
3: total lack of confidence. I'm voting myself down. It's a no.
0: No.
3: My own feedback, if I could look at it, I'd say I started out strong. The trains have come off.
0: The trains have come off
3: the track.
0: Wow.
2: And I'm gonna... not done with the facts.
0: Yeah, I want to know more.
3: You left me half kissing.
2: This feels like this feels like the reason that I decided to turn lesbian.
3: Yeah.
2: You're sort of over it, now you walk away. I'm like, hello.
3: Yeah.
2: This is a fact.
0: So you basically, it was your fact that they studied monkeys and monkeys like to kiss, and also monkeys like to do the horizontal tango as well.
3: Yeah, and they did
0: after
3: it.
0: After an argument.
3: And they reckon they did it 23 million years ago. Well, it's a no from me.
0: Double down.
2: That's
0: different.
2: A yes.
3: Cut it out.
2: That's interesting.
6: Yeah. So 23 what? Million years ago, did they do tongues? Or was tongues like more recent?
3: Yes, they did.
6: Oh, there you
0: but
6: go.
0: Why? That's not.
2: Because, you know, I'll tell you why I think it is a bit interesting, because they did it after arguing, and we went and said as humans, they must be making up. But they might not be making up. It could be a form of aggression.
3: Mm,
2: kissing could be aggression. And we've got it wrong.
3: I feel like a human block of Jenga this morning. One piece came out, and I just had to.
0: The tower came down, didn't it? I mean, to be honest, I could see it in your eyes. Panic. It's when you're in a situation like this.
2: Yeah.
0: Ordinarily, panic's a horrible thing, but when you see it, when you really want to out somebody, and I saw it in your eyes, I thought, this is fantastic to watch you unfold. You dissolved before my very eyes.
3: Yeah.
2: It was
3: and
2: like
3: I kind of felt it, and I thought, well, sometimes you're faced with two options. Do I just do it to myself or give Simon the opportunity to do it?
0: You've done it to yourself enough, Speedy. Give me a chance.
2: Okay, so who's going first?
0: No, definitely no.
2: I'm still sticking with my yes. I'm giving it CPR.
6: Yeah, I'm with you, Laz. It's a yes. That's interesting.
3: Well, I'm really pleasantly surprised. So thanks, Lana.
2: I'm just surprised Bondi and I are over here giving the ape CPR. Yeah. And you just ditched it straight away.
0: Yeah, nah.
6: It's the first time that all four of us have voted. You voted on yourself.
3: Yeah. Well, it's a tie. Simon and I both say no.
0: So there is something happening now, though. Nobody can get today too or on the breakfast show with our facts. So either we're useless and we've actually fallen off the wagon in terms of our preparation and desire to please others, or we just become more ruthless.
2: We need to be better.
0: Okay.
2: I think we need to lift it up a notch, because what can happen around here if we get lazy with a segment, time to say goodbye. None of us want to say goodbye
0: to
2: the
0: segment.
2: So
0: who's on tomorrow? I really hope it's Lana then, given what she just said.
3: No one.
2: It's Bondi, I think. We're not here, but Bondi must be on Monday.
3: Yeah.
2: Okay, Bondi, it's up to you, fella.
0: Good on you, mate.
2: Have you heard apes used to kiss?
0: Yeah.
6: It popped up on my Facebook feed.
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0: This is More FM, the throaty sound of Hinder and Lips of an Angel. Over the weekend, I wanted to duck it and grab a coffee from a coffee shop. And the park was tight. I'm like, there was people everywhere, long weekend. I'm like, I think I can do this. So I parallel parked. Now, so anybody that doesn't quite know parallel parking, you have to drive past.
1: Oh, you don't need to explain it.
0: Okay, fine.
1: Mansplainer.
0: Mansplaining. It wasn't necessarily a sexist thing, but I had to pull up right beside this big-ass Ranger.
1: Oh, it's probably mine.
0: And then reverse, and the park was tiny. But I knew I could do it. But, you know, when there's cars everywhere, people everywhere, a few people obviously listen to the show and they're calling, and I just suddenly felt sweaty.
1: Yeah.
0: I felt menopausal. So I was like, but I did it. I pushed through that barrier. I blocked out the noise.
2: In one go.
0: Except I knew, with a parallel park, know from the first 2 seconds whether you're too close and the angle's too severe.
1: Yes, you know straight away.
0: You knew.
1: And when people are watching, something happens and you go, no, keep going. But you know it's not right.
0: And I knew it wasn't right. My angle was too severe. So the bum of my car is pointing at the shops and it was too angular. It needed to be more parallel. But I thought, you cannot now go forward. Straighten
1: no,
0: up.
1: Yeah. Just take off, go home.
0: Exactly.
1: Go home.
2: Do what you need to do, though.
0: One time
2: on a busy street, no. I think I did 5 attempts at a parallel park.
1: Because I was with him.
0: I was with him, and
1: we were parking, and he was taking me to a gluten-free cafe.
0: Yeah.
2: True.
1: And he just did not, this guy wasn't giving up.
2: No, it was quitter.
1: It was admirable, but it was deeply embarrassing also.
0: Even
2: it was
0: you
2: a
0: saying
2: tricky
0: it,
2: car park.
0: No, well, so was mine. But I didn't go in and out and in and out and in and out. Like,
1: so what did you do when you
0: the car park?
1: When you saw that you were too steep and too drastic with your turn?
0: I pushed on and I pushed through the pain barrier. I blocked out the noise, blocked out the haters, and I went for it. Unfortunately, I knew that I couldn't do it. So what I did, because I just couldn't stop, is I put the car up on the curb and pretended that that's where I wanted to park.
1: So it's parked like one of those Jeeps on a car yard up on
0: the
1: rock.
0: That's what it was. So because I've realised with life, confidence is king.
1: You
0: so
1: act like you meant to do that.
0: So my car is half on the boom and up the thing and half in the park. And I, I could see people looking. But I got out like I owned the town.
1: Did they think that? Do you think?
0: I don't know, but that's. I told myself that's what you wanted to do, Simon. The car is on
1: for the first time ever. That was the goal.
0: That's it.
2: I love how you act now. You're like, I was so confident. Look at me leaving you how it was, but you didn't have the confidence to just have another crack. You know, figure that one out.
1: You've got such big arms. You could have just pushed your car back off the curb.
0: So I got out, and I could see people looking at it, and everybody was saying the same thing. Is he going to leave his car there?
2: Hell yeah, he is.
0: That's exactly my attitude. Hell yeah, I am.
1: I've got secondhand embarrassment for you.
0: I went in and got my coffee. I pushed through it all and then just boosted, man. It was just so embarrassing.
1: Dad.
0: Why am I like that? Why am I like that? Why did I not do 5 attempts like you?
1: You couldn't have handled 5 attempts.
0: What I should have done is put a for sale 9990 or something on my car and pretended I was actually selling it. Embarrassing, man. Parallel parking does my head in.
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1: so
2: on.
1: So what? 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Who cares? It's yum.
0: I love Macintosh.
2: A Macintosh.
1: So yum.
2: That's almost worse than a Minty.
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12: Morning, I'm Suzette with the latest at 8. Investigations are continuing into a train derailment in Wellington. The incident near the Kundalla station on the Johnsonville line happened around 7.30 last night, injuring six people, two seriously. The Transport Accident Investigation Commission is seeking witnesses and photo or video footage of the incident. St John is praising the government's plans to give paramedics power to prescribe medicines. The Health Minister announced the move, saying it will help reduce pressure on emergency departments. Deputy Head of Clinical Services John Moores says it would need to be carefully implemented.
13: They'll likely need some form of postgraduate qualification as well as a period of practicum to confirm that they're delivering that skill safely.
12: A male diver has died after a shark attack off Western Australia. The 35-year-old was bitten by a suspected 4.5-metre shark off Michaelmas Island near Albany yesterday morning. And a Powerball player on the Coromandel Peninsula has reeled in $4.5 million. The winning ticket was sold in Thames. Etu Sport just kicking off between the All Whites and England in the World Cup warm-up in Florida. The Black Caps are 55-4-5, requiring 199 runs to beat England in the first test at Lord's. After rain hampered play on day three, Devon Conway is not out 19 and Tom Blundell 2. And Super Rugby wins for the Chiefs over the Reds, the Crusaders against the Blues.
4: Sport with Toi Ohomai. Semester 2 starts July. Apply now.
12: Tauranga, mostly sunshine with moderate southwest winds, a high of 18 dropping to a low of 7 overnight. Tomorrow, a mixture of sunshine and cloud with westerlies and a high of 18.
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0: This is More FM. Thank you again for your company. Hope the Sunday morning's going well. It's nice to have you. Coming up this hour, we actually discussed something that happened to me, Lance, when I was shopping with my daughter. We weren't in the market for underwear at all, but we saw some underwear, and we'll send you the picture so you can see this. We saw some underwear, and neither of us could work out whether it was men's underwear or women's.
1: Yeah, it was a showstopper pair. It's the whole family, one aisle, and
0: it was
1: farmers.
0: Crazy. So you can have a look at this photo later on this hour and decide.
1: Also, we spoke with Mel. Mel made us squirm in our chairs because Mel told us about the time she went and trialed eyebrow threading for the first time, and when she just could not deal with the pain anymore, there was a language barrier. And the woman thought she was asking her to keep going. So we'll have to relive that traumatic story for Mel before 9.
0: Good stuff. Right now, this is Alex Warren to start off the morning. Fever Dream at More.

0: 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Hey, if you have ever tried to run away from home, or your kids have ever tried to run away from home, often it doesn't go very well. So Lana raised that this week for Therapy Thursday.
1: Welcome to Therapy Thursday, everybody.
0: Hi, Lana.
1: Hi there. Hi. Today's topic of discussion, and you are absolutely invited to join this, 0800 More FM, is when you, as a child, attempted to run away from home. Obviously, kids, if you're listening now, don't do this.
0: Don't do this.
1: And you'll hear why. Mm. Because we now, 20, 30, 40, 50 years later, are saying how embarrassing that was bad. Mm. Would you like me to start?
0: Please.
2: Oh, please, Lana.
1: Hi, guys, I'm Lana.
0: Hi, Lana. Hey, Lana.
1: In about 1997, I was at home and I'd had it because I was always the person that had to put the dishes away and I wanted to wash them.
0: The stacker.
1: I had to put them away back into the cupboards. And I said to Mum, why does Amy always get to wash? And she said, Amy can do what she wants. I said, I've had it. I said, I'm moving out. I was 10.
0: Good.
1: She said, go on then. Which made me even angrier. So I proceeded with the what I think was an Academy Award winning scene of packing my bag.
0: Excellent.
1: I couldn't get my school bag because it was hanging on the line, so I got my reading folder, and then in there I put one ginger nut in it and tried to attach it to a stick, which didn't work because I wanted to be like Peter Rabbit and have it over my shoulder.
0: Oh, like a, I see.
1: Yeah, it didn't work. Anyway, so I just had my reading folder and one ginger nut inside. I got two gumboots and started walking down the road. Kept looking over my shoulder every 5 seconds.
0: No
1: Mum's still not following.
0: No, I
1: decided to eat my ginger nut. And then my feet got sore at the end of the street because turns out I'd picked up two left gumboots. And I sat there and I just was so furious that Mum didn't follow me. So I went back and told Mum that, why didn't you follow me? And she said, I thought you were moving out. And
0: So she
1: won that fight.
0: Really sorry to hear that happened to you, Lana.
1: And I only took one ginger nut. Like, what?
2: Shame.
1: Yeah. One ginger nut.
0: And a ginger nut of all the things in the pantry.
1: I know. A ginger nut.
0: What about a Tim Tam and a ginger nut?
1: I kicked off those left gumboots though. You better believe it.
0: You showed her.
1: Yeah.
0: Huh. Take that, Mum.
1: I still want to try it again one day, but anyway.
0: My feet are all blistered and bleeding and I've got a ginger nut. So suck on that, Mum. Well, Michelle says, hi, son, Lana. I threatened to run away and my dad came into the room and with a suitcase and he offered to help me pack.
1: Oh, the worst.
0: The worst.
1: They're supposed to be crying and pulling at your clothing to come back.
0: Michelle was 8. Angela is on the line. Hello there, Angela.
3: Hi, guys.
1: Hi.
3: My name's Angela.
0: Hi,
3: Angela. Hi. I'm actually ringing on behalf of my husband, but he's still too traumatised by his experience.
1: Of course.
3: And is probably still in deep trauma for it. Mm. This story has been retold from his mother. Mm. When he was 5 years old, he was a twin. We're not sure why he got so upset, but he got his backpack, packed a size 10 frozen Teagle chicken into the backpack, a transistor radio, and off he hotted down to the park, 400 metres down the road, where he proceeded to stay for, they think, about 2 hours. But his mum could still see him, so it wasn't
1: okay. His mum could still see him.
3: So he just kicked around at the park by himself, and when his backpack started leaking from the frozen chicken and the batteries ran out on the radio, he decided to come home.
0: The batteries ran out too.
1: Oh, God.
0: So he's got campylobacter and battery acid.
1: And you think he was about 5?
0: Oh.
3: Yeah, so he's still upset that nobody came to find him.
1: Yeah.
3: Even his twin brother, nor gave a shit.
1: His twin brother didn't even come. Oh, no. Thank you. Oh, sorry. Thank you, Angela, for sharing that on behalf, you know, via your husband. We appreciate it. Yeah. That's brilliant.
3: Thanks.
0: Good luck with the counselling, Angela. Thank you.
3: Going well.
0: Yeah. That's too good.
1: They're all short, aren't they?
0: Oh.
1: They're all short. There's this one from Christina saying,
0: Thanks, Amy. I
1: tried to run away once. And I sat on the fence behind my room so I could see in the window just to see if anyone noticed I was gone.
0: Oh.
1: But after an hour, no one had noticed, so I just went back inside.
0: That's just so... There's so many stories like that people have tried to run. And then finished with this one from Kirsty. Says, guys, when I was 6 years old, Dad upset me. I let him know, that's it, I'm leaving. And I packed my toys, all of them, and I left to the side of the house. That's as far as I got. Dad came out and offered me 50 cents to come home. and that Mum would miss me, he said. I said, no, Dad, I'm too sad, I'm leaving. He offered me a dollar and said, okay, I'll come in.
2: 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You're the

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1: Dermaplaning is, you can either do it yourself at home, I don't trust myself, but basically, you know these wee baby hairs that we have in our face where you guys have got your...
0: Whiskers.
1: Your whiskers.
0: Have you got
1: peach fuzz. Yeah, everyone has it, and they go through and they shave it off.
0: If you didn't, would you have a full beard?
1: Oh, this is, I'm getting... Okay, back when I first got

0: thought it looked good to get done. And I sat in the chair and she started. And holy Harry, I laughed my way. I slid down the slippery seat and I was saying, no, stop, stop. The lady didn't understand English and she thought I was enjoying it because of...
1: Because you're laughing.
0: Crying, yeah, and laughter. And she eventually stopped and I left, having paid full price with one eyebrow done.
1: Oh, you didn't say,
2: goodness.
1: It's so bad, no, eh?
0: It was horrendous, would be. I've had multiple surgeries, tattoos, but that pushed me overboard.
2: That
1: see,
2: is amazing.
1: Compared to tattoos, and it's such a, you don't realise how much of a mind game it is to know that she's then got to go and do the other side. It's just torture.
0: Well, no, I couldn't do that. And I also said, some people get their Brazilian areas done too.
2: Well, yep. I don't think they're called their Brazilian areas, are they? Or is it?
1: Well, I think you should.
0: Well, you know.
1: That area.
0: Bikini line. And that just, oh, no.
2: Mel, you've been great to talk to because it looks excruciating. So great to get your feedback. Thank you, Mel. So many texts saying the threading is really, really just unbearably painful.
1: There's a text here from Marie saying, I love having my eyebrows threaded. I reckon after you have it done a few times, I feel like you become conditioned. Like waxing.
2: Yeah, I don't know.
1: Isn't so sore anymore once you sort of feel like your skin gets used to it.
2: Do you go...
1: What?
2: No, nothing.
3: Come silence, on. No, if you're getting a Brazilian for Thursday night.
1: Oh, for Thursday night? I can't even reach my leg. What do you think is going to go on? Someone's just texting, gosh, Lana, don't tell Simon about microblading, which is essentially eyebrow tattooing. It'll blow his mind. Yeah, that's another thing. We should get your eyebrows tattooed.
2: Oh, my hat. What a... Wow.
3: I can't believe, just can't believe how... Well, much of a rock you've been on to cause, but you want to call out for the...
2: Yeah.
1: Did you not ever notice when Jodie used to leave the house and then she'd come back and she would have just been doing the Lord's work, doing that so quietly around you, all these different tasks, you know? Yeah. All these different jobs.
2: I would have just said, what a waste of money. I'll do it. Get your gears off. I've been to Brazil. I'll do it for you.
1: I know how to do it. I'm an expert, don't you know? I've done this once.
3: Well, I've been to Brazil.
2: I'll come back with my Ryobi. Me and Nova Love.
1: Yeah. You just cover in mud for a spray tan as well.
2: You do a frontal bang. Oh, no.
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1: I've just got a question for you. When did you stop playing rugby?
0: I think I was about 43, 42, 43, because I played social.
1: And what was the deciding factor?
0: I dislocated my knee for the fifth time.
1: And my wife said it was an injury.
0: It was an injury. And she said, you're not going to be an All Black now, Simon. I said, look.
1: You could have been an All Grey.
0: And that, unfortunately, because of dislocated knee, a bit like your ankle, you're out for a long time. It doesn't inconvenience everybody.
1: That's what I've noticed. And I have loved, I mean, I shared the journey on air when I got back into rugby. Yeah. I played a lot in high school and then gave it up for a long time and then got back into it about 5 years ago. And it has been the best decision I've made.
0: But I was wondering about this for you because you're touching 40.
1: Yeah, but I think I've never been as fit as I am now in terms of like fitness level. But this breaking this ankle has definitely reminded me that it's a much larger picture. You know, I think of how great Katie, my wife, has been as a nurse and how much it's affected everybody around me.
0: That's it.
1: And but I love my team and I love the community. And so I'm in this weird thing right now where I know I'm not going to play for the rest of the year. I can't. But I'm like, man, is this where I have to make that call? Because it's bigger than just me wanting to play a sport and socialise and be fit.
0: And it is dumb because a lot of social sports people like us, there is something that goes, oh, so that's a big part of it that actually goes. Like in my case, I was 43, 2 or 3. But I reckon you've got another season in you.
1: Well, I'm not ready for Mahjong, you know?
0: Exactly. And you've got another ankle.
1: I've got another ankle to crack. You're right. I've got another.
0: God gave you two, Lana.
1: Yeah, true.
0: Nah, I reckon one more season.
1: Oh, it's just one of those things where it affects more than you. You have to think sort of a bigger picture, don't you?
0: No, I think be selfish.
1: Okay, goodness. Words from you. Beautiful.
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0: Morning FM, Sam Fender in combo with Olivia Dean and Rein Me In. Text photo, if you haven't done already, hundreds have. Text photo to 559 to see, this is what I was faced. I was with my daughter and we weren't actually looking for me, but she said, what do you reckon these are, Dad? Who are these for? And it was underwear in the underwear department, and we could not determine whether they were men's or women's. We just genuinely couldn't.
1: Now, that's a set of bonds.
0: Okay, so...
1: cotton bonds, but...
0: Yeah. So this one says, from Clarissa, that is definitely a men's G-string. What? This one from Wendy says, definitely for women. It's a G-banger, if ever I've seen one.
1: No, but we don't need the coverage at the front. I'm assuming what we're looking at in this photo, if you haven't text photo to 559, we're looking at the back end of the undies. They're hanging on the hook.
0: Do you reckon that's the back end? See, that's what I can't determine. You reckon that's the bottom?
2: Yeah.
1: Yeah,
2: no,
1: well, if it's a G-banger, that's definitely... The back is too conservative for that, but the front is too conservative. The front also looks too large of an area to cover for a woman.
2: You think?
1: Mm.
2: You can tell it's the back because also the way the coat hanger is, the Bonds logo's reversed. So that thin area, that little bit of floss there,
1: that's your cheapy, tush.
2: That's what's going up your tushy.
0: That bit?
2: Yeah.
1: Yeah, the tiny bit. That's what it's called.
2: Unless
1: that.
2: You think that's enough to cover the other way around.
0: No, definitely not. Shut up, Speed. So hang on. So go over me. So you think that is a men's G-string?
1: That is, yes. Don't act like you haven't seen that before. You've not been in church 24/7, Simon. You have seen that before.
0: I promise you, before God,
1: I've never seen
0: a man in a G-string. Men don't wear them. Are you telling me men wear G-strings?
1: You would be the perfect candidate for those. They're made for you.
0: I promise you. I've never heard of that even.
1: Well,
2: this is giving a little bit of the sort of over-explaining because he's guilty, you know?
1: Is that even in the shop or is that in your wardrobe?
0: Yes. No. Listen.
2: You went to your wardrobe, you got a pair of those, you took the coat hanger, you went to Kmart, you hung them up and said, gosh.
0: No. No, now you look at, like, sometimes I honestly don't know with you two. Are you,
1: actually, anyone can wear anything now.
0: I know all that, Lana, and all that, and all that.
1: That's designed for a male bum and a front package.
2: Correct.
1: Look at it.
0: Hang on. Well, I thought the G-string was where the thin part went up your clacker.
1: Yes, and the thin part's at the back of the photo, Simon.
2: It just goes up the guy's clacker.
0: That's
1: huge. You still have the same bum crack.
0: Oh, I'm with you. So a bit like a sumo wrestler. That you think that's back to front.
1: What you're looking at is where your bum would go.
0: That what I'm looking at is where my
1: bottom
0: would go.
1: So your bum cheeks. Oh. A couple of them say this on here. So your bum is with that thin bit. What's so hard to understand here?
2: Yeah.
1: You're looking at it from the back.
0: No, well, that's where it's messed with my head because I thought that was the front.
1: And the reason I think it
0: can't be men's. It'd have to be women's.
1: No, that's yes. Rate yourself.
0: Okay.
2: So now we've got is a grown man walking around stores taking photos of what he thought was woman's undies in store and then leaving.
1: But don't
2: again.
1: Worry, before God, I have not worn one.
0: Next time I'm going to farmers to be a picture, have you seen this guy? He's a sifter.
2: Okay, be honest. How many times did you go up and down the row at farmers taking photos of undies? Was it hand me your phone.
1: They sponsor
2: Give me
1: the
2: a
1: show.
2: Camera roll.
1: You can't be seen doing that.
0: Wow.
1: The other reason I think it's male as a opposed to females traditionally is that the waistband is quite thick. You know, you guys have sort of the thicker, kind of sporty, sort of jockey look. That gives that vibe too.
0: So that's a men's G banger.
1: Correct.
2: Yeah.
0: Wow.
1: And the G, as we all know, stands for God.
2: A God banger.
0: Shut up. I will definitely not be wearing that to church on Sunday.
1: Yeah.
2: Well, if you really believed, you would be.
0: Do you know we've had the team from Farmers text us?
1: Have you?
0: Yeah, they say, work here at Farmers. It is definitely men's. We sell them at Farmers. Very popular.
1: And by the way, it's the last day of their King's Birthday sale on now.
0: Holy.
2: Right off the store.
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16: Morning, I'm Suzette with the latest at 9. Investigations are continuing into what caused a train to derail in Wellington, injuring six people. The incident happened near Kundala on the Johnsonville line shortly before 7.30 last night, causing significant damage. The Transport Accident Investigation Commission says its initial focus is gathering evidence to determine whether an inquiry is needed. Police are appealing for help to find an 81-year-old woman missing in Christchurch. Valerie Hargrave left her home in Wolston around 10.30 yesterday morning and hasn't been seen since. St John is welcoming plans to allow paramedics to prescribe medicines, calling it a positive step for emergency care. The government is looking into expanding prescription powers. Deputy Head of Clinical Services John Moore says the move recognises the important role paramedics play.
17: More broadly, it signals that paramedics can do more to support the wider health system.
16: And an Auckland University has launched what it's calling a warrant of fitness for the brain. AUT is looking for people aged 25 to 70 wanting to take part in the study. To sport on halftime, England have just gone ahead 1-0 in the World Cup warm-up against the All Whites through to a goal by Harry Kane. And the Crusaders are celebrating another win at home and a 52-1 demolition of the Blues in Super Rugby. Coach Rob Penny, a happy man.
18: To get a 50-pointer against a side like the Blues anytime's awesome.
16: In the other game last night, the Chiefs had to battle to beat the Reds 46-24.
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0: 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Fine and sunny today with southwesterlies and a high of 18 degrees. Clear into this evening too with an overnight low of 7 tonight. And then it's a partly cloudy day for Monday tomorrow with westerlies and 18.
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G'day Cam here. Thanks for having More FM with you on your Sunday morning. I've got Taylor Swift. I've got L.A.B. I've got the song you voted number 20 in the High School Hit Countdown this week from Def Leppard. 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Morning.

0: Hey there, this is Simon, and I hope the weekend's been good to you. 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
1: 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G'day, Cam here for your Sunday morning. 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

0: David Guetta and Sierra, more FM with Titanium. It's been a golden week with Lotto. The $28 million Powerball winner came forward Friday. And then last night, the brand new Powerball, $4.5 million, was got by a ticket bought Paper Power and Thames. 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Then Rosé and Bruno Mars on a non-stop 10, and the song still dominating the charts. Ella Langley, number one in Aotearoa and around the world at the moment. She's next at More FM.
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18: Morning, I'm Suzette with the latest at 10. Kiwi Rail says its thoughts are with all those involved in the dramatic train derailment in Wellington. Six people were injured in the incident, Rebecca Hunt reports.
19: Emergency services were called to the Kandala station on the Johnsonville line around 7:20 last night. The Transport Accident Investigation Commission says the derailment caused significant damage and serious injuries. The commission is now seeking witnesses as well as anyone with photos or video of the incident.
18: Medlink says trains on the line will be replaced by buses until further notice. An attack on Russia's St. Petersburg is being described as unprecedented. More than 140 Ukrainian drones have reportedly been shot down in the surrounding region overnight. And Auckland University is looking for participants in what it's calling a warrant of fitness for the brain. The ongoing study is assessing risk factors linked to cognitive decline. AUT researcher Mackenzie Kernan.
3: We want to assess brain health early. We want to identify subtle changes in how the brain is functioning and be able to kind of provide support for people sooner.
18: In football, with Hisense, proud partner of the FIFA World Cup, to the World Cup warm-up between the All Whites and England, still 1-0 late in the game after Harry Kane scored on half-time for England. Liam Lawson has qualified 10th for tomorrow morning's Monaco Grand Prix, but it wasn't easy.
13: Honestly, I tried really hard today. I hit the wall quite a few times, definitely tried to get everything out of it. So I think after yesterday, it's a good result.
18: And Kimi Antonelli heads the grid from Max Verstappen and Lewis Hamilton.
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0: 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Fine and sunny today with southwesterlies and a high of 18 degrees. Clear into this evening too with an overnight low of 7 tonight. And then it's a partly cloudy day for Monday tomorrow with westerlies and 18.
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Can't wait to see his documentary comes out this week too. He plays in Auckland in November with Ben Harper and John Butler. And we got your double pass. Text Jack to 559 for your chance to win. Cammy with Brian Adams and a high school hit next after Teddy Swims and Tones and I at More FM.

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0: Great Fam, and the latest from Kaylee Bell. 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

0: as the Backstreet Boys at More FM. You liked them for the high school hit countdown this week. 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
0: You're going to see Masters of the Universe.
2: Oh, yeah, a good time of the year to be going to the movies, eh?
0: Oh, I reckon. And this one too, relive a bit of, my childhood anyway. I don't know about you, but I really wanted...
2: Yeah, I was listening yesterday about that, yeah.
0: The big plastic Castle Greyskull you could get. And you get little figurines and stuff too. I never got it.
2: Excellent. Oh, thanks, Cam.
0: Sweet as. He-Man and Skeletor are at the movies now in Masters of the Universe, and I've got another double pass to be won in under an hour at More FM.
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0: Morning, I'm Suzette with the latest at 11. New details have been revealed about the train derailment in Wellington, which injured 6 people. Initial reports were the train left the tracks just after Kundalla Station last night with 9 passengers on board. However, Medlink says the train only did so because it was diverted onto a runoff track where it hit a concrete block. The cause of the incident remains under investigation. One person has been killed in a crash in Waikato. 2 vehicles collided on State Highway 26 near Kōpū around 9 last night. It's hoped prescribing powers for paramedics will be prioritised in the communities with the greatest need. The government is looking at expanding paramedics' ability to prescribe medicines. St John's, John Moores.
2: A lot of the benefit of this in terms of an equity focus will really depend on where the specialised paramedics are placed and located.
0: And a male diver has died after a shark attack off the coast of Western Australia. 2 football updates brought to you by Hisense. England have beaten the All Whites 1-0 in the World Cup warm-up game in Tampa, the one goal coming at the end of the first half to star Harry Kane. The Chiefs are already looking ahead to the Super Rugby semi-finals next weekend, where they will face the Crusaders. Coach Jono Gibbs can't wait.
6: An awesome occasion to play them at home. We're going to be right into them, and it's going to be an awesome game. 2 good teams going at it.
0: The other semi-final has the Hurricanes hosting the Blues.
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23: 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Fine and sunny today with southwesterlies and a high of 18 degrees. Clear into this evening too with an overnight low of 7 tonight. And then it's a partly cloudy day for Monday tomorrow with westerlies and 18.
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It's Lewis Capaldi, More FM in your Sunday morning non-stop 10. Thanks for having More FM along for the ride. Hope you've had a great weekend so far. Always good after that short week. Taylor Swift's coming up on the non-stop 10. There's R.E.M., there's Dua Lipa, Chumbawamba with a high school hit next after David Guetta and One Republic. I don't want to wait. It's More FM.

0: Hey there, this is Simon Lunn. I hope the weekend's been good to you. Tomorrow, just after 8 o'clock, we play Face the Music and we put up $5,000 every single day.
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0: Cannot wait. We look forward to you coming in tomorrow morning right here with the Brekkie Club at More FM.

0: That's Dua Lipa. More FM and training season was quietly married last week in London to Callum Turner. And if you think that, maybe that was a bit restrained. This weekend is the three-day extravaganza in Palermo, Sicily, with lots of other famous people closing down a town square for the weekend as well. You can imagine the locals are thrilled. Coldplay's on the way. There's Teddy Swims, and I've got your double pass to see Masters of the Universe. It's out now at the movies, and I'll win it weekend.
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17: Good afternoon, I'm Suzette with the latest at midday. In the US, multiple people have been shot near a festival in Ohio. Toledo police are actively responding to the incident and searching for those responsible. It's not yet known how many people are injured. Police are urgently appealing for information following an assault on a child at a BMX park in Havelock North. They say a 12-year-old was approached by a stranger at Guthrie Park around 3 o'clock on Friday afternoon. Officers would like to hear from any witnesses. More details are emerging about a train incident in Wellington. A Johnsonville line service derailed after leaving Cundulla Station last night, injuring 6 people. However, Metlink says the train was diverted onto a runoff track after passing a signal where it struck concrete blocks. The Human Rights Commission is warning there are risks to using AI in welfare decision making. Amendments to the Social Security Bill have been passed under urgency, making it a viable option for Parliament. The Chief Commissioner, Stephen Rainbow, says many voices are going unheard.
12: Bypassing the Select Committee process, there's been no chance for that to happen.
17: To sport in a 1-0 loss for the All Whites in their World Cup warm-up against England, New Zealand coach Darren Bazley said it was disappointing to let in the goal.
18: You know, to concede just before halftime hurt because we were pretty in the game and we just have to be better in the moments.
17: The All Whites' first game of the World Cup is June 16 against Iran. And the Black Caps are 55-5, still requiring 199 runs to beat England in the first cricket test at Lord's after rain disrupted play.
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0: 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Tyremaster.co.nz. Fine and sunny today with south westerlies and a high of 18 degrees. Clear into this evening too with an overnight low of 7 tonight. And then it's a partly cloudy day for Monday tomorrow with westerlies and 18.
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